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4: Staying active every day will go a long way towards helping you live a happy, healthy, and pain-free life. And there is perhaps no movement more fundamental than walking. It reinforces the alignment, stability, and coordinated muscle activation that supports how your body moves, whether you're doing strenuous exercise or simply going about your daily life. This is according to Dana Santis, a strength and conditioning specialist. Even though you walk every day, Dana does say you can make small adjustments to immediately improve your walking mechanics. So, keep your rib cage stacked over your pelvis. Avoid leaning over or arching your lower back. Allow your arms to swing naturally in coordination with your legs. Keep your gaze forward, your jaw relaxed, and then just breathe in through your nose and out through your mouth. I'm Dr. Sanjay Gupta, helping you live a better life.
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0: All right, back to the phone lines we go, where we have Kelly, who's in Detroit, Michigan. Hey, Kelly, happy to have you on the show.
6: Hi, thank you so much for having me.
0: How can we help?
6: I am calling because I find myself in a unique situation. My husband has just been promoted to a level at work where he is eligible for a company car.
0: Okay.
6: However, there is a caveat with that, that since he has a spouse, the spouse has to either buy or lease a new car manufactured by that company every 4 years in order for him to stay enrolled in the program. I currently have a 14-year-old Corolla that has been paid off since day one, and the idea of this makes me very nervous, but I'm not sure if it would actually be better financially or not.
7: That's very strange, because if your car's paid off and they're saying you can have one for free, but the spouse has to lease one, then it's a break, like it's no longer a deal.
6: Correct. And he doesn't get the car from the company. He just has access to it. So heaven forbid if he's fired or if he leaves, then he gives it back.
7: You have a lease.
6: Yes.
7: So what do you think?
6: We both need new cars, and I can recognize that. We're both driving old cars that are coming to the end of their life cycle. But I don't know that buying or leasing a new car every 4 years is the answer, even if his car, insurance, gas, everything is completely covered. I'm having a hard time stomaching the thought of buying a new car every 4 years.
0: Yeah, I would look at the loss that of if you bought a new car this year, just say 2026, and you sell it in 2030. Well, I guess you can't really, on average, mm-hmm. of what a car depreciates. And you could see that's the amount of money that's wasted.
7: Mm-hmm.
0: Does that cover gas? And if your husband operated his own vehicle, mm-hmm. right? And I think right. you come out ahead that way. How much do you guys make a year?
6: About $300,000 combined.
0: Okay. What's your net worth?
6: Oh, good question. I'd say maybe we don't have any debt, if that helps.
0: Okay.
6: Maybe
0: yeah.
6: around $500,000-$600,000.
0: Okay. Good for you guys.
6: Generously.
0: Yeah. Generously, we'll round up. I don't think it's going to be worth it financially when you look at what the money you would lose on a new car every 4 years. I think you would be probably, I haven't run the numbers, so you need to. I think you'd be far better off with him just having his own vehicle.
7: 100%, because I just want to make sure I'm understanding this. He gets a company car, but the only way he gets the company car is if you lease a car every 4 years or buy every 4 years.
6: Correct.
7: Okay. Yep. And you currently, you're like, my car's paid for in cash. So now you guys would be going back into debt to get a car. Because now does that make sense?
6: Yes. I don't know if we would end up going into debt. We've also talked about just leasing the absolute cheapest option.
7: But leasing is the most expensive way to operate a vehicle. We can break that down if you need us to, but leasing is no better than financing.
0: Yeah, now, but even if you bought the new car in cash and you guys just cash flowed a new car, again, when you sell it,
7: the depreciation,
0: I think, will be more than what it would take if he just kept his car, right? Because you could go buy, you know, a $20,000 used car and replace your 14-year-old car and be done for mm-hmm. another, you know, 8 years, right?
7: But, yeah. And then you have to think about what you want, because that plays heavily into this. If you just said, if this were off the table and you said, hey, let's buy a new car, what would you choose? That's going to be a completely different choice than saying, okay, knowing now that I have to do this every 4 years, I need to pay for it up front. Like, right now you're going to choose a Ford Focus because you can pay for it in cash. And you know what I'm saying? So I feel like the tail is wagging the dog on this. And I think that you guys should be in control of your money. So I think I would lean towards not, because it's forcing you down a pathway.
6: Okay.

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2: From ABC News, I'm Dave Packer. President Trump is floating the idea of possibly withdrawing Todd Blanche's nomination for Attorney General a day after his confirmation hearing was postponed due to two Republican senator holdouts that are concerned over provisions of the president's IRS settlement. President Trump saying he'd like to try again next year. One of those holdouts, Senator Tom Tillis of North Carolina.
3: Hey, 158 days, they can try it again, roll the dice on what the Senate confirmation process looks like next year. It's all on him.
2: The president's multinational board of peace announcing that Hamas has agreed to a detailed roadmap for

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0: WGRW Morning Griffin text and talk line is open at 267-1023. 267-1023. Thanks to Andy Statz filling in for Jed. Jed's taking the day off. He will be back on Monday. Back on Monday. Two or three things. Tax-free weekend now underway. Got underway at midnight. So if you bought something at 11:58 last night, you paid full price. Now you get the local break, no state tax or local sales tax. So Tennessee families will get that break. Back to school shopping as the state's annual sales tax holiday is this weekend. Begins at 12:01 or began at 12:01 through 11:59 on Sunday night. Save. It says the annual event has been held every year since 2006. You can save nearly 10% on your qualifying purchases. So not quite 10%. And like I said, 10% probably is not getting me off the couch. But I mean, just think here. I mean, I've worked here for a long time, so obviously I'm a high income kind of guy. And so 10%, I spit on 10%. We're going to talk a little bit about the economy coming up with Chris Hopkins at the bottom of the hour. Bam Bam, what are we doing on line one? Is that because we're supposed to get Loper.
1: We do have Loper on line one.
0: Awesome. He is our hero, and even more so because we're celebrating. This is the final day of Christmas in July. So Mr. Loper, as you told me to call you from now on, Mr. Loper, tell us where you are, what we're doing, how this listening audience can help you.
2: Hey, what's up, man? JR, thanks for having me on this morning, man. It is, it's incredible. We're out here live at 5090 South, and for the entire month of July, we have been collecting new unwrapped toys for the Forgotten Child Fund. And this is the first time that I've done it here in Chattanooga. I've been doing this since 2005 in different markets all over the country. So we started out in West Palm Beach. We did it in Columbus for 11 years, Nashville. And now it's Chattanooga's turn. And everybody has until 7 p.m. tonight to donate a new unwrapped toy. And it's kind of cool. Everybody who comes by today before 10 a.m., if you donate, we're going to get you in for front row tickets to go check out the Black Jacket Symphony. Huh. And they're going to be playing Death Leopard's Hysteria. I know that's one of your favorite records.
0: Absolutely. There's no denying that. I mean, it's worked out well. This and the toys, and we have two big bins in our studio, two big bins in our lobby, I should say, and they are packed. So I don't know what the other ones look like, but I know ours here are packed, and the toys go to the Forgotten Child Fund.
2: Yes, and they have been doing it since the 60s.
0: Yes.
2: I mean, it all dates back. It's all first responders that are donating their time for the Forgotten Child Fund, and we have a lot of first responders out here on site today, so we can pay homage to them. But it's really about the kids, and it's honestly, it's about the families that, you know, sometimes you just fall upon hard times. And one of the major issues, and the reason I started doing this in the beginning, was because this time of year, that's when the shelves are the most bare at all of these charities. You know, people do tons of fundraising at Christmas time, but right now in the middle of the year is when they're bare, and they don't just come to the Forgotten Child Fund for Christmas. They come for birthdays and other celebrations. I don't want to see a child go without on any celebrated holiday, especially a birthday. So if you can donate today, I would really appreciate it. If you can donate support, that's awesome as well. And everybody out here from KZ106 is in the house. Scott Chase is out here with me. But you guys on talk, man, I really appreciate you guys, and thanks for having me on.
0: I would say this, and a lot of times around Christmas time, you're buying your own Christmas presents for your own family. Now is the time that you might have a little extra cash or a little extra opportunity to help a kid in need a little bit.
2: And that's a great point, man. And, you know, like I said, you know, I appreciate anything that any listener can bring by this morning. It really goes to a great cause.
0: So you're at 5090 South, the furniture store, easy to see from the interstate, easy to get to now, Forgotten Child Fund, or can they still drop by stuff in our studio here?
2: Yeah, they can. And the other thing to know is, like, listen, I understand if you're busy, you're on your way to work, you can come by. We have our boxes out here. Just come by, shake a hand, see the first responders, see myself, Scott Chase, And there's a QR code that you can scan and donate monetarily, which is very cool.
0: So I know Art is working in the studio with you today. Does he do a better job for you than he does for us?
2: He actually told me, he said, I'm going to do better than I do for Jed and JR. And I said, hey, man, I said, that's offensive.
0: Art's the only one I think proficient enough to jump between studios, to be honest with you. I couldn't do it.
2: No, absolutely. Absolutely, man. Well, hey, I hope you guys have a great show. And are you flying solo today?
0: I am flying solo now because I threw Andy out 15 minutes ago.
2: Oh, okay. Well, I don't blame you on that one. But well, thanks so much for having me on.
0: All right, brother. Have a good rest of your day. And the KZ folks will be there at the furniture store, 1590 South. You can make a donation throughout the day, or you can, if it's easier, you can drop by our offices here. Loper, Jeremy Loper, Mr. Loper, Loper Morning Show on KZ106. Going on right now. Thank you, brother. I appreciate you.
2: Hey, thanks so much.
0: 814 right now at WGOW, the Talk Monster. Yeah, you can drop by today and make that donation. Sports this morning, Braves come from behind. They beat the Washington Nationals 5-4, the final score in game one of that four-game series. Ronald Acuna, Mike Yastrzemski each hit home runs in the Atlanta win. Raisel Iglesias picked up his 23rd save of the season. Game two of that series set for tonight. Braves lead now 7 full games over Philadelphia in the National League Eastern Division. How do you replace a legend? That's now the job of Donald Pickett, who has been tabbed to become the new head softball coach at UTC, replacing the legendary Frank Reed. Pickett was a Reed assistant coach for a total of 9 seasons at both UTC and Chattanooga State. He has been the head coach at Northwestern State for the last 15 seasons. Lookouts have now lost the first 3 games of their series in Birmingham, dropping a 7-1 game to the Birmingham Barons. Next game of the series set for tonight in Alabama. Tampa Bay quarterback Baker Mayfield is hurt, very hurt. His feelings are hurt, feeling disrespected because he has not been offered a contract by his current team, the Tampa Bay Bucks, in this, his final year of the deal in Florida. Mayfield says now he will not talk contract with the team until the end of the season. The women's basketball team from Florida will be coming to McKenzie Arena this year. The UTC women's basketball team releasing their non-conference schedule, which includes trips to Western Kentucky, UAB, and Alabama, and that home game against Florida, which is set for November 8th. Former Vols football receiver Jason Swain, the newest member of the Vols Radio Network, he'll join Mike Keith as the color analyst on the Tennessee radio broadcast. Vols begin the season at home when they take on Furman on September 5th. And Pete Molinati has a 2-stroke lead entering the second round of the Rocket Golf Classic in Michigan, following an impressive 9-under par 61 for the opening round. And that's the latest in sports on the Talk Monster. 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
4: All clear on the wide open road this morning. Hope you have a great day. Graham Pulliam, right now, traffic.
5: Sunny skies today to start off the weekend on this National Avocado Day. It's 65 degrees right now, but it's going to be a high of 87 today and a low of 64. 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
1: Chattanooga Mocs have hired Donald Pickett as the program's fifth head softball coach. Vice Chancellor of Athletics Mark Wharton announced yesterday. Pickett returns to his alma mater after previously spending five seasons on the Mocs coaching staff, including four as assistant under recently retired coach Frank Reed. He most recently served as general manager of the Chattanooga's STEAM professional softball team while also working in player development and travel softball. A local duo who appeared on America's Got Talent in June has received a call back for another chance to appear on the live show. In season 21, America's Got Talent is adding new judges callback rounds, allowing them to work with a special celebrity guest judge, see select acts perform again, and decide who moves on. Polk County duo Madeline Talent and Malachi Martin were selected to perform for Mel B and Emma Bunton in the callback round. Stay tuned to learn what we can see from Madeline and Malachi on AGT. A man who gave his son the gun he used to kill two students and two teachers at Appalachie High School in Georgia was sentenced yesterday to 15 years in prison. Colin Gray's sentence comes days after his son, Colt Gray, was sentenced to life in prison without the possibility of parole in the September 4th, 2024 shooting at the school 45 miles northeast of Atlanta. Colt Gray had pled guilty to murder and other charges. I'm Natalie, and that's a look at your local news.
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3: 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And thanks to you, Scenic Suds keeps growing. 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

Talk Monster. It is a Friday on WGOW. I will get to some of your texts and always get to your calls as quickly as possible. I want to thank Chris Hopkins for giving us the financial lowdown because, by gosh, it's just too complicated for me to keep up with it. We've had good guests today. Dana Leo was our guest in this second hour, just talking about a little back to school from a teacher's perspective, getting ready for that school to start once again. Like I said, I got one more go through with Squeaks, who is ready to head into her senior year. So yes, we're all excited. I think the biggest story of the day is the sale of the Times Free Press. And I asked our veteran expert, Tom Griscom, to give us a call and talk about that. And

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0: Talk Radio 102.3, The Talk Monster. I am Dale Jackson. I'm thrilled to be here with you and always thrilled to be here with you. Now, thank you so much for your time here today and every day you spend it with us. Thank you. Thank you for sending in those texts and those answers to our question of the day, which is, what is a fad that you never really understood? Mine is this L.L. Langley song. It sounds like AI slop nonsense and mumble rap in country form. It doesn't make any sense. There's no hook. There's nothing good about it. It's just a meandering story that doesn't really have a crescendo or an end, so I'm not impressed. Labubus were another one from me. So what is yours? We got a $50 gift card to the Cookie Jar Cafe and a Dale Jackson t-shirt of your choosing as well. So all you got to do is text in, call in, tell me what your answer is online. It's simple to do. Now, that is the Warren and Griffin Talk Radio 102.3 text monster. You can jump in right there. Colbert Fern, what did I get that wrong there? The 423-267-1023, mumble rapping myself here. The free speech phone lines right there for you as well. Easy to get in and voice that opinion. But right now, even though Austin's not here, life does go on. It is time for What's Trending.
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0: That's right. It is time for What's Trending, where I, because Austin is not here, scour the internet, find five topics, bring them to you in the best way imaginable. And at the end, I say, maybe I should get like a 3-day weekend because I'm putting in all this extra work. And I guess I'll take that on Monday. Thank you very much for that. Dale, yes, take it away. Okay, number five. Showing you what a monster Hunter Biden actually is, he had some words for the Trump family. Now, before I share these words with you, I can't play them because there's so many expletives, but before I share these words with you, I want you to know this is a tryout for CNN. This is a tryout to land a big contract. This is a tryout to be the next talking head. Maybe MS Now is the way to go. But listen to this. In a viral video clip, Hunter Biden declared, quote, as it relates to Donald Trump, blank him, blank his son, blank his daughter. And I mean it, all of them, the whole family down to the grandchildren. I hope for the rest of time.

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1: From ABC News, I'm Chuck Sievertson. President Trump at a cabinet meeting at Camp David in the past hour or so, warning about the midterm elections and immigration, mentioning a situation in Spain today.
2: I watched the catastrophe that took place. It looks like an invasion of a country by hundreds of thousands of people. And that same thing's going to happen to us if the Republicans don't get elected. Except worse.
1: What it was, according to Spain's government and local officials, was about 60,000 migrants entering a Spanish region from Morocco in the past 24 hours. Local officials say about 48,000 have gone back voluntarily. One of the Moroccan migrants tells why they made the trek.
3: There's no opportunity there in Morocco. I am a student there in the High School of Teachers in Tetuan. But actually, there is no chance to live there. So that's why.
1: Spain's prime minister blames smugglers. Spain deployed its armed forces and additional police to restore order. The FBI investigating a suspected Iranian cyber attack on Minnesota water systems. Officials saying hackers knocked offline dozens of water systems. ABC's Matt Rivers.
4: The idea that Iran is behind this really comes at a precarious moment, obviously, as the United States and Iran have started fighting once again in this part of the world. And this would signal an aggression from Iran if this were actually to be proven that that Tehran is behind this attack.
1: On President Trump's announced deal on Gaza, he says Hamas agrees to disarm, but Hamas says only later, if a Palestinian state is created, something Israel adamantly rejects. New York suing Kalshi, alleging its prediction market is nothing more than illegal, unlicensed gambling, saying outcomes depend more on chance than skill. Kalshi insists its events, contracts, are federally regulated derivatives outside the scope of state gaming laws. You're listening to ABC News.
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6: Mostly sunny this afternoon. It's hot out there. High might reach 90. We're up to 89 so far. Partly cloudy tonight, going down to 71. And a 60% chance of rain, showers or storms tomorrow with a high of 85. Once again, 89 degrees at the Talk Monster.
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1: All right, Frank, thank you. We appreciate it, man. Good call, though. Wow. $11 million. That's insane. All right, we've been having fun with this all summer long, so why not? We're not going to stop today. It's a bit of a break from our normal deep dive into sports, but it has been fun, really fun, to be quite honest. So if you're ready, man. Is it that time? I think it's that time. I think it's that time.
4: Well, Quake, what are you talking about?
1: The time that, we talk until we kill time, and then we say, it's time for the view!